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1: AP News, I'm Ben Thomas. 5 men arrested near a U.S.-run airbase in England have been released on bail. President Trump's reaction?
2: I'm surprised that they released him. I wouldn't have done that.
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3: 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Lawrence Taylor is head of UK counter-terrorism policing.
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2: 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On Wednesday, September 30th, Modest Mouse with Caroline Rose will play Jacob's Pavilion. Doors open at 7. The Foundation Room at the House of Blues in Cleveland will have Dupree's Dead Band on Friday, October 2nd. The Music Box Supper Club will have the Fleetwood Mac Tribute Brunch with Rumors on Sunday, October 4th at noon. Interpol will play the Agora in Cleveland on Wednesday, October 7th. Doors open at 7. Foster the People will play Blossom Music Center on October 8th as part of their Good Morning Sunshine tour. 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
1: 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Taking a look at your forecast from the National Weather Service, mostly clear tonight, patchy fog toward morning with a low near 50 degrees. For tomorrow, it'll be sunny with patchy fog early with the high near 76. Mostly sunny on Wednesday with the high near 79.
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2: 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From the National Weather Service, mostly clear tonight with patchy fog toward morning. We'll have a low near 50 degrees. Tomorrow, it'll be sunny with patchy fog early with a high near 76. Partly cloudy tomorrow night with a low near 56. Mostly sunny on Wednesday with the high near 79.
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0: 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Fall is in the air and cooler temperatures are right around the corner. 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Here's your forecast from the National Weather Service. Mostly clear tonight, patchy fog toward morning with the low near 50 degrees. For tomorrow, it'll be sunny with patchy fog early with the high near 76. And for tomorrow night, partly cloudy with the low near 56.
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0: 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For tomorrow, it'll be sunny with patchy fog early with the high near 76. Mostly sunny on Wednesday with the high near 79.
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0: 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From the National Weather Service, mostly clear tonight with patchy fog toward morning. We'll have a low near 50 degrees. Tomorrow, it'll be sunny with patchy fog early with a high near 76. Partly cloudy tomorrow night with a low near 56. Mostly sunny on Wednesday with the high near 79.
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1: 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Here's your forecast from the National Weather Service. Mostly clear tonight, patchy fog toward morning with the low near 50 degrees. For tomorrow, it'll be sunny with patchy fog early with the high near 76. And for tomorrow night, partly cloudy with the low near 56.
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0: 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Martin Davis with you. 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
1: In January of 2017, I was diagnosed with acute lymphoblastic leukemia.
2: And within 24 hours of that diagnosis, we found ourselves here in Memphis at St. Jude. They knew what they were doing. 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
1: There's nearly 678,290,000 kids under five around the world. But what's so important about being five? A lot, it turns out. Children who live to age five are twice as likely to reach adulthood. That's why vaccines matter so much. For 40 years, Rotary and partners have delivered vaccines globally. Like here, and even here. Impressive, right? But 12.5 million children are still totally unvaccinated. Rotary knows we can find them. Because when Rotary and Indian vaccinators looked for families at bus and train stations, used motorbikes, and trekked house to house, they lowered polio cases by 94%. See? It can be done. And the results are worth it. Let's ensure that all children grow up safe from preventable diseases.
2: 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Taking a look at your forecast from the National Weather Service, mostly clear tonight, patchy fog toward morning with a low near 50 degrees. For tomorrow, it'll be sunny with patchy fog early with the high near 76. Mostly sunny on Wednesday with the high near 79.
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1: 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From the National Weather Service, mostly clear tonight with patchy fog toward morning. We'll have a low near 50 degrees. Tomorrow, it'll be sunny with patchy fog early with the high near 76. Partly cloudy tomorrow night with the low near 56. Mostly sunny on Wednesday with the high near 79.
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0: This forecast is being brought to you by Norwalk Heating and Air Conditioning. Fall is in the air and cooler temperatures are right around the corner. When you're ready to turn up the heat, Norwalk

0: 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From the National Weather Service, it'll be sunny today with patchy fog early with a high near 76 degrees. Partly cloudy tonight with a low near 56. Tomorrow, mostly sunny with a high near 79.
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0: 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Checking your forecast from the National Weather Service, it'll be sunny today with patchy fog early with the high near 76 degrees. Tomorrow, mostly sunny with the high near 79. Partly sunny on Thursday, a slight chance of afternoon showers with the high near 81.
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0: You got to hold on. 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
0: 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Here's your forecast from the National Weather Service. It'll be sunny today with patchy fog early. We'll have a high near 76 degrees. Partly cloudy tonight with the low near 56. Tomorrow, mostly sunny with the high near 79. On Thursday, partly sunny, a slight chance of afternoon showers with the high near 81.
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2: The following are general contest rules for WLKR. 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No employee or any member of their families of the Elyria-Lorraine Broadcasting Company, its advertisers and promoters of any contest are eligible. The stated parties and promotional participants are not liable for injury incurred because of any contest promotion. Limit one winner per household every 30 days. Winner has 30 days from the date of giveaway to pick their prize up. Grand prize drawings will be determined per contest. Winners agree to sign a contest release form as a condition of receiving the prize package. Winners agree to allow the use of his or her name, likeness, and/or voice for additional publicity and advertising purposes.

0: prizes for the period of 1 year from the grand prize drawing date without additional compensation. WLKR reserves the right to amend these rules at any time. All decisions of WLKR are final. Prizes may not be refunded, transferred, or exchanged. All taxes, including sales tax and federal tax, are the sole responsibility of the winner. 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
3: 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From the National Weather Service, it'll be sunny today with patchy fog early with a high near 76 degrees. Partly cloudy tonight with a low near 56. Tomorrow, mostly sunny with the high near 79.
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4: There's nearly 678,290,000 kids under 5 around the world. 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For 40 years, Rotary and partners have delivered vaccines globally. Like here, and even here. Impressive, right? But 12.5 million children are still totally unvaccinated. Rotary knows we can find them. Because when Rotary and Indian vaccinators looked for families at bus and train stations, used motorbikes, and trekked house to house, they lowered polio cases by 94%. See? It can be done. And the results are worth it. Let's ensure that all children grow up safe from preventable diseases.
0: 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Checking your forecast from the National Weather Service, it'll be sunny today with patchy fog early with the high near 76 degrees. Tomorrow, mostly sunny with the high near 79. Partly sunny on Thursday, a slight chance of afternoon showers with the high near 81.
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0: 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Here's your forecast from the National Weather Service. It'll be sunny today with patchy fog early. We'll have a high near 76 degrees. Partly cloudy tonight with the low near 56. Tomorrow, mostly sunny with the high near 79. On Thursday, partly sunny, a slight chance of afternoon showers with the high near 81.
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0: We're your voice of the Firelands, 95.3 WLKR. 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Stay tuned. Your forecast is coming up next.
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2: There's nearly 678,290,000 kids under 5 around the world. But what's so important about being 5? A lot, it turns out. Children who live to age 5 are twice as likely to reach adulthood. That's why vaccines matter so much. For 40 years, Rotary and partners have delivered vaccines globally. Like here, and even here. Impressive, right? But 12.5 million children are still totally unvaccinated. Rotary knows we can find them. Because when Rotary and Indian vaccinators looked for families at bus and train stations, used motorbikes, and trekked house to house, they lowered polio cases by 94%. See? It can be done. And the results are worth it. Let's ensure that all children grow up safe from preventable diseases.
0: 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Fall is in the air and cooler temperatures are right around the corner. When you're ready to turn up the heat, Norwalk Heating and Air Conditioning is ready to keep your home comfortable from the first cool morning to the coldest winter day. Count on Norwalk Heating and Air Conditioning. From the National Weather Service, it'll be sunny today with patchy fog early with a high near 76 degrees. Partly cloudy tonight with a low near 56. Tomorrow, mostly sunny with a high near 79.
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0: 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Martin Davis with you. 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
4: 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Checking your forecast from the National Weather Service, it'll be sunny today with patchy fog early with the high near 76 degrees. Tomorrow, mostly sunny with the high near 79. Partly sunny on Thursday, a slight chance of afternoon showers with the high near 81.
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0: 78,290,000 kids under five around the world. But what's so important about being five? A lot, it turns out. Children who live to age five are twice as likely to reach adulthood. That's why vaccines matter so much. For 40 years, Rotary and partners have delivered vaccines globally. Like here, and even here. Impressive, right? But 12.5 million children are still totally unvaccinated. Rotary knows we can find them. Because when Rotary and Indian vaccinators looked for families at bus and train stations, used motorbikes, and trekked house to house, they lowered polio cases by 94%. See? It can be done. And the results are worth it. Let's ensure that all children grow up safe from preventable diseases.
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2: 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Here's your forecast from the National Weather Service. It'll be sunny today with patchy fog early. We'll have a high near 76 degrees. Partly cloudy tonight with the low near 56. Tomorrow, mostly sunny with the high near 79. On Thursday, partly sunny, a slight chance of afternoon showers with the high near 81.
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0: We're your voice of the Firelands, 95.3 WLKR. 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Stay tuned. 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
0: 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From the National Weather Service, it'll be sunny today with patchy fog early with a high near 76 degrees.

0: partly cloudy tonight with a low near 56. Tomorrow, mostly sunny with a high near 79.
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1: It's time now for a look at your WLKR Entertainment Guide. Some events going on around the area. On Wednesday, September 30th, Modest Mouse with Caroline Rose will play Jacob's Pavilion. Doors open at 7. The Foundation Room at the House of Blues in Cleveland will have Dupree's Dead Band on Friday, October 2nd. The Music Box Supper Club will have the Fleetwood Mac Tribute Brunch with Rumors on Sunday, October 4th at noon. Interpol will play the Agora in Cleveland on Wednesday, October 7th. Doors open at 7. Foster the People will play Blossom Music Center on October 8th as part of their Good Morning Sunshine tour. 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
2: 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The stated parties and promotional participants are not liable for injury incurred because of any contest promotion. Limit one winner per household every 30 days. 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Grand prize drawings will be determined per contest. Winners agree to sign a contest release form as a condition of receiving the prize package. Winners agree to allow the use of his or her name, likeness, and or voice for additional publicity and advertising purposes for the period of 1 year from the grand prize drawing date without additional compensation. WLKR reserves the right to amend these rules at any time. All decisions of WLKR are final. Prizes may not be refunded, transferred, or exchanged. All taxes, including sales tax and federal tax, are the sole responsibility of the winner. Copies of these rules are available by sending a self-addressed stamped envelope to General Contest Rules, care of WLKR, 10327 Milan Road, US Route 250, Milan, Ohio, 44846. 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
0: 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Checking your forecast from the National Weather Service, it'll be sunny today with patchy fog early with the high near 76 degrees. Tomorrow, mostly sunny with the high near 79. Partly sunny on Thursday, a slight chance of afternoon showers with the high near 81.
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1: The following are general contest rules for WLKR. All contests are open to all persons 18 years of age and older unless specified. No employee or any member of their families of the Elyria-Lorain Broadcasting Company, its advertisers and promoters of any contest are eligible. The stated parties and promotional participants are not liable for injury incurred because of any contest promotion. Limit one winner per household every 30 days. Winner has 30 days from the date of giveaway to pick their prize up. Grand prize drawings will be determined per contest. Winners agree to sign a contest release form as a condition of receiving the prize package. Winners agree to allow the use of his or her name, likeness, and or voice for additional publicity and advertising purposes for the period of 1 year from the grand prize drawing date without additional compensation. WLKR reserves the right to amend these rules at any time. All decisions

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4: 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Here's your forecast from the National Weather Service. It'll be sunny today with patchy fog early. We'll have a high near 76 degrees. Partly cloudy tonight with the low near 56. Tomorrow, mostly sunny with the high near 79. On Thursday, partly sunny, a slight chance of afternoon showers with the high near 81.
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5: Good morning, I'm Josh Bowman. From the National Weather Service, patchy fog this morning, otherwise sunny with a high of 75, increasing clouds, low of 56 tonight. Now your local news. The retrial of local podcaster Ashley Ford has been delayed. According to the Sandusky Register, it was originally scheduled to start yesterday, but was postponed due to a number of motions that still needed to be decided. The original trial on mortgage fraud charges ended in a hung jury and mistrial. The U.S. Marshals have found two missing Lorain County children. The two, ages 1 and 4, were found in Indiana after being reported missing earlier this month. Their mother, 26-year-old Asia Brown, was also found and charged with interference with custody. It was a great night of food and fellowship for a meaningful cause. Second Harvest Food Bank of North Central Ohio held their 21st annual Generous Helpings fundraiser on Sunday, featuring over 15 local restaurants based in the counties that Second Harvest serves, in addition to live entertainment, raffles, and a celebration of the past and present work done to fight food insecurity in our communities. The sold-out event hosted close to 400 people, with an estimated amount raised to provide over 1 million meals to neighbors in need across North Central Ohio.

0: No. Second Harvest is still accepting donations from those unable to attend this year's event, which can be made at secondharvestfoodbank.org. Huron County Growth Partnership is set to host an awards event next month. It will take place October 7th from 5 to 7 p.m. at the Village Barn in Monroeville. The honorees include Donald Graham and Associates, Extol of Ohio, and the Coffee House in Plymouth. Sports, the Major League Baseball wildcard playoffs get underway today. The Guardians, they'll take on the winner of the White Sox-Astros three-game series. And the NHL regular season starts tonight. With your local news headlines, I'm Josh Bowman, 95.3 WLKR Local News. Up next, the latest in world and national news headlines.
1: AP News, I'm Marcela Sanchez. Five men arrested near a U.S.-run airbase in England are out on bail as detectives continue an investigation. AP Washington correspondent Sagar Magani reports.
2: The men were brought in on explosives and terror charges near a base American bombers have used for decades of Mideast fights, including Iran. British Defense Secretary Wes Streeting says

That is Of Monsters and Men, King and Lionheart on Norwalk's Voice of the Firelands, 95.3 WLKR, 47 degrees outside right now at 6:09. Good morning, Melissa here, hanging out in the studio on this Tuesday morning with some random facts to get things going. It is illegal to fraudulently present yourself as a member of the clergy in Alabama. If you do, the max penalty is $500 fine and 1 year in county jail. When Montenegro became independent, it stopped using the old .yu domain name from Yugoslavia. So its domain went from .yu to .me. And the average car will spend 95% of its life parked. So there you go. Some random facts for you on this Tuesday morning. Coming up, your news, sports, and your weather. Right now, it's the darkness. I believe in a thing called love.

0: That is Aubrey Bug with Nosedive on Norwalk's Voice of the Firelands, 95.3 WLKR. It's 47 degrees outside right now at 6:20. Coming up, more music for you from Collective Soul and Greta Van Fleet. I'll have your weather forecast next on 95.3.
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5: 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All contests are open to all persons 18 years of age and older unless specified. No employee or any member of their families of the Elyria-Lorraine Broadcasting Company, its advertisers and promoters of any contest are eligible. The stated parties and promotional participants are not liable for injury incurred because of any contest promotion. Limit one winner per household every 30 days. Winner has 30 days from the date of giveaway to pick their prize up. Grand prize drawings will be determined per contest. Winners agree to sign a contest release form as a condition of receiving the prize package. Winners agree to allow the use of his or her name, likeness, and or voice for additional publicity and advertising purposes for the period of 1 year from the grand prize drawing date without additional compensation. WLKR reserves the right to amend these rules at any time. All decisions of WLKR are final. Prizes may not be refunded, transferred, or exchanged. All taxes, including sales tax and federal tax, are the sole responsibility of the winner. Copies of these rules are available by sending a self-addressed stamped envelope to General Contest Rules, care of WLKR, 10327 Milan Road, US Route 250, Milan, Ohio, 44846. 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
0: .3 WLKR weather brought to you by Norwalk Heating and Air. Falls in the air. Cooler temperatures right around the corner. When you're ready to turn up the heat, Norwalk Heating and Air Conditioning is ready to keep your home comfortable. From the first cool morning to the coldest winter day, count on Norwalk Heating and Air Conditioning. From the National Weather Service, some patchy fog this morning. Otherwise, we'll see sunny skies today with a high near 76. Increasing clouds tonight, low of around 56. And tomorrow will be mostly cloudy. We'll see a high near 78. Right now in Milan at the Radio Ranch, it's 47 degrees.
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2: Good morning, I'm Josh Bowman. The retrial of local podcaster Ashley Ford has been delayed. According to the Sandusky Register, it was originally scheduled to start yesterday, but was postponed due to a number of motions that still needed to be decided. The original trial on mortgage fraud charges ended in a hung jury and mistrial. The U.S. Marshals have found two missing Lorain County children. The two, ages 1 and 4, were found in Indiana after being reported missing earlier this month. Their mother, 26-year-old Asia Brown, was also found and charged with interference with custody. It was a great night of food and fellowship for a meaningful cause. Second Harvest Food Bank of North Central Ohio held their 21st annual Generous Helpings fundraiser on Sunday, featuring over 15 local restaurants based in the counties that Second Harvest serves, in addition to live entertainment, raffles, and a celebration of the past and present work done to fight food insecurity in our communities. The sold-out event hosted close to 400 people, with an estimated amount raised to provide over 1 million meals to neighbors in need across North Central Ohio. Second Harvest is still accepting donations from those unable to attend this year's event, which can be made at secondharvestfoodbank.org. Huron County Growth Partnership is set to host an awards event next month. It will take place October 7th from 5 to 7 p.m. at the Village Barn in Monroeville. The honorees include Donald Graham and Associates, Extol of Ohio, and the Coffee House in Plymouth. And the City of Sandusky will conduct its annual fall cleanup at Oakland Cemetery beginning October 5th. During the cleanup, all decorative items placed throughout the cemetery will be removed and disposed of to allow cemetery staff to perform necessary ground maintenance. Families and loved ones who wish to keep any items from a grave site are asked to remove them prior to October 5th. Following the cleanup, new cemetery decorations may be placed beginning October 10th.
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2: Now checking sports. In boys high school soccer last night, Norwalk beat Perkins 2-1. Edison defeated Port Clinton 5-1. Tiffin Columbian defeated Sandusky 4-2. Girls high school soccer from last night, Norwalk over Perkins 3-0. Bellevue defeated Clyde 2-0. Huron over Vermilion 2-1. Port Clinton beat Edison 4-0. And Tiffin Columbian defeated Sandusky 3-2. In the high school volleyball state coaches poll,

0: St. Paul ranked 4th and Monroeville 15th in Division 7, while Huron is 8th in Division 5. Girls High School Golf, Edison, off to the state tournament after winning a district championship in Division 2 on Monday. The state tourney takes place on October 11th and 12th. The Major League Baseball wildcard playoff series, which are best of three, they all start today and tonight. Philadelphia at Atlanta, the Chicago White Sox at Houston, Boston at the New York Yankees, and the Chicago Cubs at San Diego all starting up. The Cleveland Guardians await the Astros White Sox series winner. The National Hockey League drops the puck on another regular season tonight. The games include Florida at Carolina, Montreal at Toronto, the New York Rangers at Boston, Vancouver at Edmonton, and Chicago at Vegas. And that's your sports.
1: Well, good morning, kiddo. 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I've missed you.
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0: From the National Weather Service, a check of your forecast on 95.3 WLKR. Patchy fog this morning, otherwise sunny skies and a high of 75. Increasing clouds with a low of 56 tonight. And on Wednesday, mostly cloudy with a high near 78.
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0: That is Collective Soul with Run on Norwalk's Voice of the Firelands, 95.3 WLKR, 46 degrees outside right now. 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In the calendar, we have the Spiegel Grove Stroll going on at the Rutherford B. Hayes Presidential Library and Museums. You can make friends and enjoy nature, a beautiful arboretum with the new Spiegel Grove Stroll Walking Club. The walking times are 8 a.m., noon, and 5 p.m. every Tuesday. That will continue through the end of October. Tomorrow, the Norwalk Area United Fund will be holding their Dine Out for the Fund of It. That will be at Suki Asian Cuisine in Norwalk. That benefits the 26-27 campaign, Building a Stronger Tomorrow. 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

0: this morning. Otherwise, sunny skies, a high near 76. Tonight, increasing clouds, low of around 56. And tomorrow will be mostly cloudy with a high near 78 degrees. Right now in Milan at the Radio Ranch, it's 46.
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Then tell her to start WLKR. 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

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New York City is the place where they said, hey babe, take a walk on the wild side.

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3: Good morning, I'm Josh Bowman. From the National Weather Service, patchy fog this morning, otherwise sunny with a high of 75, increasing clouds, a low of 56 tonight. Now your local news. The retrial of local podcaster Ashley Ford has been delayed. According to the Sandusky Register, it was originally scheduled to start yesterday, but was postponed due to a number of motions that still needed to be decided. The original trial on mortgage fraud charges ended in a hung jury and mistrial. The U.S. Marshals have found two missing Lorain County children. The two, ages 1 and 4, were found in Indiana after being reported missing earlier this month. Their mother, 26-year-old Asia Brown, was also found and charged with interference with custody. It was a great night of food and fellowship for a meaningful cause. Second Harvest Food Bank of North Central Ohio held their 21st annual Generous Helpings fundraiser on Sunday, featuring over 15 local restaurants based in the counties that Second Harvest serves, in addition to live entertainment, raffles, and a celebration of the past and present work done to fight food insecurity in our communities. The sold-out event hosted close to 400 people, with an estimated amount raised to provide over 1 million meals to neighbors in need across North Central Ohio. Second Harvest is still accepting donations

0: from those unable to attend this year's event, which can be made at secondharvestfoodbank.org. Huron County Growth Partnership is set to host an awards event next month. It will take place October 7th from 5 to 7 p.m. at the Village Barn in Monroeville. The honorees include Donald Graham and Associates, Extol of Ohio, and the Coffee House in Plymouth. Sports, the Major League Baseball wildcard playoffs get underway today. The Guardians, they'll take on the winner of the White Sox-Astros three-game series. And the NHL regular season starts tonight. With your local news headlines, I'm Josh Bowman, 95.3 WLKR Local News. Up next, the latest in world and national news headlines.
1: AP News, I'm Marcela Sanchez. CNN, MS Now, and Politico are asking a federal court to block President Trump from enforcing his White House media ban until the case is resolved. The news outlets say the administration has continued to implement its ban despite a judge's restraining order, including selectively barring CNN from White House pool duties. OpenAI is delaying its latest model over

That is the Black Keys, Little Black Submarines on Norwalk's Voice of the Firelands, 95.3 WLKR, 46 degrees right now at 7:10, September 29th. It's time to hop into the time machine. To take you back in time, 237 years to 1789, when Congress established the modern U.S. Army. It was in 1916 on this day, 110 years ago, when John D. Rockefeller was declared the first American billionaire in 1916 dollars. Modern historians think that it was an exaggeration, though, that he only had $900 million at the time. 48 years ago, 1978, Pope John Paul I was found dead in his Vatican apartment just 34 days after becoming the 263rd leader of the Roman Catholic Church. Rumors persist about his having been poisoned. 44 years ago, 1982, the Tylenol poisoner claimed their first victims. There were a total of 7 deaths in the Chicago area over a 2-day period before authorities determined the extra-strength Tylenol capsules had been laced with cyanide. A suspect for the murders was never found, but it did lead to the introduction of safety seals on most consumer products. 41 years ago, 1985, MacGyver debuted on ABC. That ran for 7 seasons. 34 years ago, 1992, Stone Temple Pilots released their debut album, Core. It was in 1998 on this day, 28 years ago, when Felicity debuted on the WB. And 20 years ago, 2006, Weezer sued Miller Brewing Company for using the band's name without permission in ads that they placed in 3 issues of Rolling Stone back in 2004. So there you have it. Back in time, September 29th. Coming up, your birthdays and anniversaries right now. It's Weezer. I want you to.

That is garbage. Only happy when it rains on Norwalk's Voice of the Firelands, 95.3 WLKR, 46 degrees right now at 719. It is September 29th. It's time for your birthdays and anniversaries.

0: starting with celebrity birthdays today. 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Zachary Levi, 46 today. Chrissy Metz is 46. Les Claypool, 63. Bryant Gumbel, 78. And Ian McShane is 84 today. 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
1: 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On Wednesday, September 30th, Modest Mouse with Caroline Rose will play Jacob's Pavilion. Doors open at 7. The Foundation Room at the House of Blues in Cleveland will have Dupree's Dead Band on Friday, October 2nd. The Music Box Supper Club will have the Fleetwood Mac Tribute Brunch with Rumors on Sunday, October 4th at noon. Interpol will play the Agora in Cleveland on Wednesday, October 7th. Doors open at 7. 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
0: 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From the National Weather Service, we'll see sunny skies today, a high near 76. Some increasing clouds tonight, low of around 56. And tomorrow, mostly cloudy with a high near 78. Right now, Mylan at the Radio Ranch, it's 46 degrees.
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2: Good morning, I'm Josh Bowman. The retrial of local podcaster Ashley Ford has been delayed. According to the Sandusky Register, it was originally scheduled to start yesterday, but was postponed due to a number of motions that still needed to be decided. The original trial on mortgage fraud charges ended in a hung jury and mistrial. The U.S. Marshals have found two missing Lorain County children. The two, ages 1 and 4, were found in Indiana after being reported missing earlier this month. Their mother, 26-year-old Asia Brown, was also found and charged with interference with custody. It was a great night of food and fellowship for a meaningful cause. Second Harvest Food Bank of North Central Ohio held their 21st annual Generous Helpings fundraiser on Sunday, featuring over 15 local restaurants based in the counties that Second Harvest serves, in addition to live entertainment, raffles, and a celebration of the past and present work done to fight food insecurity in our communities. The sold-out event hosted close to 400 people, with an estimated amount raised to provide over 1 million meals to neighbors in need across North Central Ohio. Second Harvest is still accepting donations from those unable to attend this year's event, which can be made at secondharvestfoodbank.org. Huron County Growth Partnership is set to host an awards event next month. It will take place October 7th from 5 to 7 p.m. at the Village Barn in Monroeville. The honorees include Donald Graham and Associates, Extol of Ohio, and the Coffee House in Plymouth. And the City of Sandusky will conduct its annual fall cleanup at Oakland Cemetery beginning October 5th. During the cleanup, all decorative items placed throughout the cemetery will be removed and disposed of to allow cemetery staff to perform necessary ground maintenance. Families and loved ones who wish to keep any items from a gravesite are asked to remove them prior to October 5th. Following the cleanup, new cemetery decorations may be placed beginning October 10th. And that's your local news on 95.3 WLKR. I'm Josh Bowman. Up next, we'll check out sports.
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0: Sports. In boys high school soccer last night, Norwalk beat Perkins 2-1. Edison defeated Port Clinton 5-1. Tiffin Columbian defeated Sandusky 4-2. Girls high school soccer from last night, Norwalk over Perkins 3-0. Bellevue defeated Clyde 2-0. Huron over Vermilion 2-1. Port Clinton beat Edison 4-0. And Tiffin Columbian defeated Sandusky 3-2. In the high school volleyball state coaches poll, St. Paul ranked 4th and Monroeville 15th in Division 7, while Huron is 8th in Division 5. Girls high school golf, Edison off to the state tournament after winning a district championship in Division 2 on Monday. The state tourney takes place on October 11th and 12th. Major League Baseball wildcard playoff series, which are best of three, they all start today and tonight. Philadelphia at Atlanta, the Chicago White Sox at Houston, Boston at the New York Yankees, and the Chicago Cubs at San Diego all starting up. The Cleveland Guardians await the Astros White Sox series winner. The National Hockey League drops the puck on another regular season tonight. The games include Florida at Carolina, Montreal at Toronto, the New York Rangers at Boston, Vancouver at Edmonton, and Chicago at Vegas. And that's your sports.
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0: From the National Weather Service, a check of your forecast on 95.3 WLKR. Patchy fog this morning, otherwise sunny skies and a high of 75. Increasing clouds with a low of 56 tonight. And on Wednesday, mostly cloudy with a high near 78.
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And today's song, a 1982 song written by Ray Davies, performed by British rock group The Kinks on their 1983 album, State of Confusion. The song was inspired by Davies' memories of his older sister, Renee, who died of a heart attack while dancing at a dance hall. When it was first released as a single, it failed to chart, but the track saw an American single release where it reached number 6 on the Hot 100, becoming the band's highest U.S. charting single in over a decade, and tying with Tired of Waiting for You as the band's highest charting single ever. As a result of its American success, it was re-released in Britain where it became a top 20 British hit, reaching number 12. Your Lost Classic today from The Kinks, Come Dancing.

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0: 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From the National Weather Service, we'll see sunny skies today, a high near 76, increasing clouds tonight with a low of around 56. Then tomorrow, mostly cloudy skies and a high near

0: 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Right now in Milan at the Radio Ranch, it's 48 degrees.
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2: Good morning, I'm Josh Bowman. From the National Weather Service, patchy fog this morning, otherwise sunny with a high of 75, increasing clouds, low of 56 tonight. Now your local news. The retrial of local podcaster Ashley Ford has been delayed. According to the Sandusky Register, it was originally scheduled to start yesterday, but was postponed due to a number of motions that still needed to be decided. The original trial on mortgage fraud charges ended in a hung jury and mistrial. The U.S. Marshals have found two missing Lorain County children. The two, ages 1 and 4, were found in Indiana after being reported missing earlier this month. Their mother, 26-year-old Asia Brown, was also found and charged with interference with custody. It was a great night of food and fellowship for a meaningful cause. Second Harvest Food Bank of North Central Ohio held their 21st annual Generous Helpings fundraiser on Sunday, featuring over 15 local restaurants based in the counties that Second Harvest serves, in addition to live entertainment, raffles, and a celebration of the past and present work done to fight food insecurity in our communities. The sold-out event hosted close to 400 people, with an estimated amount raised to provide over 1 million meals to neighbors in need across North Central Ohio. Second Harvest is still accepting donations from those unable to attend this year's event, which can be made at secondharvestfoodbank.org. Huron County Growth Partnership is set to host an awards event next month. It will take place October 7th from 5 to 7 p.m. at the Village Barn in Monroeville. The honorees include Donald Graham and Associates, Extol of Ohio, and the Coffee House in Plymouth. Sports, the Major League Baseball wildcard playoffs get underway today. The Guardians, they'll take on the winner of the White Sox-Astros three-game series. And the NHL regular season starts tonight. With your local news headlines, I'm Josh Bowman, 95.3 WLKR Local News. 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
3: AP News, I'm Marcela Sanchez. The UK's counter-terror police released 5 suspects on bail during an investigation into a suspected bomb plot targeting a US-operated Air Force base in England. The 5 young British men were arrested Sunday on explosives and terrorism charges near the RAF Fairford base. Counter-terror detectives say they're investigating multiple lines of inquiry, including whether the suspects had a link to Iran. Iran has denied being involved. President Trump said Iran might be, but would rather not elaborate.
4: I'd rather not. I mean, I know the answer. I can be very specific, but I'd rather not say it.

That is Pete Yorn with Strange Condition on Norwalk's Voice of the Firelands, 95.3 WLKR, 51 degrees outside right now. At 8:09, it is time to play the Quickie Quiz. Today, you will be playing for a pair of tickets to see Foster the People with Goth Babe on the Good Morning Sunshine Tour. That show, Blossom Music Center, Thursday, October 8th. And I've got a pair of Pavilion tickets to give you now. If you are the first person to correctly answer,

answer the quickie quiz question. Your question for today: women specifically will spend nearly 1 year of our lives doing this. What is it? Women specifically will spend nearly 1 year of our lives doing this. What is it? It's something we probably have to do to some degree or another every single day. So what is it? You want to take a guess? Give me a call. 663-495-3419. 609-495-3. Women specifically will spend nearly 1 year of our lives doing this. What is it? Call me now. Good luck.

0: That is Jill Sobule with Supermodel on Norwalk's Voice of the Firelands and 95.3 WLKR playing the quickie quiz. Your question today, women specifically will spend nearly 1 year of their lives doing this. What is it? Jillian in Sandusky figured out that it is deciding what to wear. Yeah, so women going to spend about a year of our lives just figuring out what we are going to wear. Jillian's winner. Got herself a couple of tickets to see Foster the People with Goth Babe. That show is on October 8th, Blossom Music Center. And I will have another chance for you to win the quickie quiz tomorrow around 8:10. Coming up today, I've got more music for you from Beck and Blondie. Your weather forecast is next on 95.3.
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5: 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From the National Weather Service, we will see sunny skies today, a high near 76, increasing clouds tonight, low of around 56, and tomorrow will be mostly cloudy. We'll see a high near 78. Right now in Milan at the Radio Ranch, it's 52 degrees.
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2: Good morning, I'm Josh Bowman. The retrial of local podcaster Ashley Ford has been delayed. According to the Sandusky Register, it was originally scheduled to start yesterday, but was postponed due to a number of motions that still needed to be decided. The original trial on mortgage fraud charges ended in a hung jury and mistrial. The U.S. Marshals have found two missing Lorain County children. The two, ages 1 and 4, were found in Indiana after being reported missing earlier this month. Their mother, 26-year-old Asia Brown, was also found and charged with interference with custody. It was a great night of food and fellowship for a meaningful cause. Second Harvest Food Bank of North Central Ohio held their 21st annual Generous Helpings fundraiser on Sunday, featuring over 15 local restaurants based in the counties that Second Harvest serves, in addition to live entertainment, raffles, and a celebration of the past and present work done to fight food insecurity in our communities. The sold-out event hosted close to 400 people, with an estimated amount raised to provide over 1 million meals to neighbors in need across North Central Ohio. Second Harvest is still accepting donations from those unable to attend this year's event, which can be made at secondharvestfoodbank.org. Huron County Growth Partnership is set to host an awards event next month. It will take place October 7th from 5 to 7 p.m. at the Village Barn in Monroeville. The honorees include Donald Graham and Associates, Extol of Ohio, and the Coffee House in Plymouth. And the City of Sandusky will conduct its annual fall cleanup at Oakland Cemetery beginning October 5th. During the cleanup, all decorative items placed throughout the cemetery will be removed and disposed of to allow cemetery staff to perform necessary ground maintenance. Families and loved ones who wish to keep any items from a gravesite are asked to remove them prior to October 5th. Following the cleanup, new cemetery decorations may be placed beginning October 10th. And that's your local news on 95.3 WLKR. I'm Josh Bowman. Up next, we'll check out sports.
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2: Now checking sports. In boys high school soccer last night, Norwalk beat Perkins 2-1. Edison defeated Port Clinton 5-1. Tiffin Columbian defeated Sandusky 4-2. Girls high school soccer from last night, Norwalk over Perkins 3-0.

0: Lakeview defeated Clyde 2-0. Huron over Vermilion 2-1. Fort Clinton beat Edison 4-0. And Tiffin Columbian defeated Sandusky 3-2. In the high school volleyball state coaches poll, St. Paul ranked 4th and Monroeville 15th in Division 7, while Huron is 8th in Division 5. Girls High School Golf, Edison off to the state tournament after winning a district championship in Division 2 on Monday. The state tourney takes place on October 11th and 12th. Major League Baseball wildcard playoff series, which are best of three, they all start today and tonight. Philadelphia at Atlanta, the Chicago White Sox at Houston, Boston at the New York Yankees, and the Chicago Cubs at San Diego all starting up. The Cleveland Guardians await the Astros-White Sox series winner. The National Hockey League drops the puck on another regular season tonight. The games include Florida at Carolina, Montreal at Toronto, the New York Rangers at Boston, Vancouver at Edmonton, and Chicago at Vegas. And that's your sports.
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0: From the National Weather Service, a check of your forecast on 95.3 WLKR. Patchy fog this morning, otherwise sunny skies and a high of 75. Increasing clouds with a low of 56 tonight. And on Wednesday, mostly cloudy with a high near 78.
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0: It is Ewol Nation. I am on Norwalk's Voice of the Firelands, 95.3 WLKR. 54 degrees right now, 8:41. It's time to take a look at your community calendar. 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You can schedule an appointment at redcrossblood.org or you can use the Red Cross Blood Donor app. We also have the Autumn Serenity Art Show at Main Street Vermilion. That will continue through the end of October. You can watch as the gallery transitions into fall with colors and scenes that honor the season. It is a free event open to the public, and the art galleries open daily from 10 until 4. We also have the Norwalk Area United Fund holding their dine out for the fun of it tomorrow at Suki Asian Cuisine in Norwalk. 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
0: 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From the National Weather Service, sunshine today. We'll see a high near 76. Some increasing clouds tonight, low of around 56. And tomorrow, it'll be mostly cloudy with a high near 78. Right now in Milan at the Radio Ranch, it's 55 degrees.
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No more regrets on Norwalk's Voice of the Firelands, 95.3 WLKR. So when you think about your typical day, when do you drop your first profanity? For some, it might not be until they're exhausted at the end of the day, but for others, it could be during their morning commute or, you know, just the alarm going off could elicit that from you, I suppose. According to a report, though, the average American will utter their first curse word of the day at 10:54 a.m. About 25% don't even make it to 9 a.m. The study was focused on everyday stress and frustration. One of the biggest causes is financial worry, along with not getting enough sleep, health concerns, and work. Even stuff that everyday people don't have much control over, like the environment and the national deficit. Stress is an inescapable part of life. Everyone deals with it in different ways. In fact, the average American experiences 1,205 stressful events every year. It's about 100 per month, about 3 a day. Cursing is one way that people express their frustration. So still got some time if you haven't hit it yet today. Coming up, Lake Street Dive, Ben Folds 5 right now, Matchbox 20. This is Bent.

0: That is Lake Street Dive, Good Kisser on Norwalk's Voice of the Firelands, 95.3 WLKR. October is almost here. Halloween decorations are really going to start popping up in full force. And a new poll has asked people, what do you think is the earliest acceptable time to display Halloween decorations outside of your home? 42% said between October 1st and the 15th. 18% October 16th through the 30th, and 16% said between Labor Day and September 30th. Just 3% said on Halloween, which is kind of silly, even if you hate Halloween, because many people have trick-or-treating before the 31st, though Halloween this year is on a Saturday, so maybe not, but still seems like you're going to be doing work for very little payoff there. The rest of the people said never. I'm guessing because they just don't decorate for Halloween. I say do it whenever you want. Whatever makes you happy. Put your Halloween decorations up. Who cares? Coming up, got music for you, Dire Straits, Talking Heads, and your weather next on 95.3.
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2: The following are general contest rules for WLKR. 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No employee or any member of their families of the Elyria-Lorain Broadcasting Company, its advertisers and promoters of any contest are eligible. The stated parties and promotional participants are not liable for injury incurred because of any contest promotion. Limit one winner per household every 30 days. Winner has 30 days from the date of giveaway to pick their prize up. Grand prize drawings will be determined per contest. Winners agree to sign a contest release form as a condition of receiving the prize package. Winners agree to allow the use of his or her name, likeness, and or voice for additional publicity and advertising purposes for the period of 1 year from the grand prize drawing date without additional compensation. WLKR reserves the right to amend these rules at any time. All decisions of WLKR are final. Prizes may not be refunded, transferred, or exchanged. All taxes, including sales tax and federal tax, are the sole responsibility of the winner. Copies of these rules are available by sending a self-addressed stamped envelope to General Contest Rules, care of WLKR, 10327 Milan Road, US Route 250, Milan, Ohio, 44846. Rules are also available at WLKRradio.com.
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4: 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From the National Weather Service, sunshine today. We'll see a high near 76, some increasing clouds tonight, a low of around 56. And tomorrow we'll see mostly cloudy skies with a high near 78 degrees.
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That is Swap Meet, I Know, on Norwalk's Voice of the Firelands, 95.3 WLKR. So, over the past few months, Meta has been rolling out their Instagram Plus subscription. So it's $3.99 a month. It includes a lot of, quote, features that are only useful if, you know, you are an influencer, probably. Also, this, though, an online review from one woman just went viral because she argues that Instagram Plus is so creepy, it makes her want to quit the app altogether. So the main perks of this involve your stories feature. As a Plus subscriber, you can make yours last 2 days instead of one, and you can boost them in people's feeds. But you can also see when people are viewing them. 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There's no way to know who is and who isn't an Instagram Plus subscriber. So regular users wouldn't know that their obsession with your stories is being shown to you, or that subscribers are watching your stories.

0: secretly. For what it's worth, Meta notes that they don't specifically list how many times a user has rewatched a story, but technically they could be outed if the subscriber's tracking their views and notices you keep coming back with later timestamps. 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One, Meta wanted a Plus subscription to get money from people willing to pay for Instagram. 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If the amount of money is the same, who really cares? 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
0: 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Fall is in the air. Cooler temperatures right around the corner. When you're ready to turn up the heat, Norwalk Heating and Air Conditioning is ready to keep your home comfortable. From the first cool morning to the coldest winter day, count on Norwalk Heating and Air Conditioning. From the National Weather Service, we will see sunny skies today. A high near 76 tonight, some increasing clouds, a low of around 56. And tomorrow, mostly cloudy skies with a high near 78. Right now in Milan at the Radio Ranch, it's 60 degrees.
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super late tonight, picking apples, making pies, put a little something in our lemonade, and take it

That is Martha Hoople, all the young dudes on Norwalk's Voice of the Firelands, 95.3 WLKR. And that's going to do it for the morning show today. We've got Kelly Rose coming in next. She'll have music lyric trivia for you and your Soundtrack Tuesday lunch block of music after your news at noon. Stay tuned for that. We've got the captain, Chris Morgan, coming in at 3 o'clock today. No sports on the schedule, so just music until I'm back in the morning at 6 for your Food and Fun Wednesday. So I'll talk to you then. Have a great day. I'll leave you now with Muse.

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1: AP News, I'm Marcela Sanchez. The U.S.'s decision to ban nearly $1 billion worth of Canadian imports has gone into effect. This would affect alcoholic beverages, dairy products, and motorcycles.

It's Wet Leg Pokemon. You're listening to Kelly's Island's Voice of the Firelands 95.3 WLKR. How's it going? I'm Kelly Rose. Happy Tuesday to you. It is pretty gorgeous outside right now. 64 degrees, sunny at the Radio Ranch at Route 250 in Milan. All right, it's time for your midday show. I'm playing some of your favorite music during the workday. You can always get requests into K-Rose at WLKRradio.com. You can also give me a call, 419-609-4953. Today is Soundtrack Tuesday for your lunch block, brought to you by Bluto's Hometown Tavern. So tune in for that. You can also get requests in for that as well. So I might go with the High Fidelity soundtrack today because I follow this kid on TikTok and he's going through his like grandfather's album collection that he inherited. His name is Max Savage. And today he played the High Fidelity soundtrack and it was pretty great. So yeah. I might go with that, but I'm open to suggestions. Right now, it's Mighty Mighty Boss Stones, the impression that I get.

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0: That is Foster the People sitting next to me. You're listening to Monroeville's Voice of the Firelands, 95.3 WLKR. I'm Kelly Rose with you. Coming up in the 11 o'clock hour, we are going to play some Name That Lyric. I've got Foster the People Pavilion tickets to give to you during Name That Lyric. So that happens at 11:20. Stay tuned for that. Right now, I'm going to take a short break. I'll be back with REM. That's on the way. Keep it right here on 95.3.
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3: 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The National Weather Service forecasting sunny skies today, a high near 75. Tonight, increasing clouds, a low around 56. And for your Wednesday, mostly cloudy and 78.
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0: That is U2 with Street of Dreams. You are listening to Monroeville's Voice of the Firelands, 95.3 WLKR. So last Friday was U2's 50th anniversary as a band. I told my aunt that, who has always been, she was an early U2 fan, and she told me that she felt attacked. 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Some things on the calendar right now. Tonight, it's bingo night from 7 to 9 at the Sandusky Book Bar. It's open to all ages with no buy-in required to play and no monetary prizes. For more information, call 419-285-6543. Also, tomorrow, the Norwalk Area United Fund will have their Dine Out for the Fund of It at Suki Asian Cuisine in Norwalk, benefiting their 2026-2027 campaign, Building a Stronger Tomorrow. And your community calendar is brought to you by North Coast Wireless Communications, a local and affordable internet. 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And if you have an event that you would like added to the community calendar, please email it to calendar@wlkrradio.com. All right, on the way, let's see. We've got a look at your weather forecast coming up. Also, I've got music from the Decemberists and Fits in the Tantrums. Keep it right here on 95.3.
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0: 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The National Weather Service forecasting sunny skies today, 75 degrees. Tonight, increasing clouds, a low around 56. And for your Wednesday, mostly cloudy and 78.
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You're in the middle of a 40-minute commercial-free block music. On the way, I've got some Phantom Planet and Beba Doobie. Right now, it's Coldplay, Speed of Sound.

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0: That is Weezer, Say It Ain't So. You're listening to Norwalk's Voice of the Firelands 95.3 WLKR. Let's play some Name That Lyric. All right, today, you're playing for a pair of pavilion tickets to see Foster the People with Goth Babe as part of the Good Morning Sunshine Tour. That'll be Thursday, October 8th at Blossom Music Center. Get more info at blossommusic.com. And to win a pair of those pavilion tickets, all you have to do is be the first person to tell me the song title and the artist. Name this lyric. She says she's no good with words, but I'm worse. Barely stuttered out a joke of a romantic stuck to my tongue. Weighed down with words too overdramatic. Tonight it's it can't get much worse versus no one should ever feel like. In Sandusky, 419-609-4953 or in Norwalk, 419-663-4953 again. For a pair of pavilion tickets to see Foster the People at Blossom on October 8th, name this lyric. She says she's no good with words, but I'm worse. Barely stuttered out a joke of a romantic stuck to my tongue. Weighed down with words too overdramatic. Tonight it's it can't get much worse versus no one should ever feel like. Do you know it? Give me a call. All right, I'll have your weather forecast and your winner next. Good luck.
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2: 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The stated parties and promotional participants are not liable for injury incurred because of any contest promotion. Limit 1 winner per household every 30 days. Winner has 30 days from the date of giveaway to pick their prize up. Grand prize drawings will be determined per contest. Winners agree to sign a contest release form as a condition of receiving the prize package. Winners agree to allow the use of his or her name, likeness, and or voice for additional publicity and advertising purposes for the period of 1 year from the grand prize drawing date without additional compensation. WLKR reserves the right to amend these rules at any time.

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1: 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The National Weather Service forecasting sunny skies today, a high near 75. Tonight, increasing clouds, a low around 56. And for your Wednesday, mostly cloudy, a high near 78.
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0: It is Fall Out Boy, Dance Dance. You were listening to Berlin Heights, Voice of the Firelands, 95.3 WLKR. That's the answer to name that lyric today. All right, congratulations goes out to Kyle from Norwalk. Kyle got himself a pair of Pavilion tickets to see Foster the People with Goth Babe. That'll be Thursday, October 8th at Blossom Music Center. So congratulations goes out to Kyle. The rest of you will have another chance to win tomorrow at 11:20. All right, coming up, got a look at your weather forecast and back next on 95.3.
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0: 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The National Weather Service forecasting sunny skies today, a high near 75. Tonight, increasing clouds, a low around 56. And for Wednesday, mostly cloudy and 78.

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That is the Stone Temple Pilots with the Vaseline. You are listening to Bellevue's Voice of the Firelands, 95.3 WLKR. Coming up, we got your national and local news at noon. Also, it is your Soundtrack Tuesday lunch block of music brought to you by Bluto's Hometown Tavern. Stay tuned for it. Right now, it's Florence and the Machine. Here's Patricia.

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So we're going with the High Fidelity soundtrack. I know I've done this one before because it's such a great soundtrack. But also, I follow this guy on social media. His name is Max Savage. And he's a young guy. I think he's in maybe his early 20s. And he inherited his grandfather's like vinyl collection. And he, every day he posts like, what's on Grandpa's turntable today? And the other day he did the High Fidelity soundtrack and he loved it. And so he went and watched the movie. And yeah, so that's my inspiration. So you can follow Max Savage. It's a really great, he's a really great content creator, and his grandfather's taste in music was awesome. So he inherited quite the record collection. All right, so we're going with the High Fidelity soundtrack. It was released in the year 2000. It's a romantic comedy drama directed by Stephen Frears and starring John Cusack alongside a great ensemble cast. Jack Black is hilarious in it. Lisa Bonet is in it. Joel Carter, Joan Cusack, of course, Sarah Gilbert, Lily Taylor, Natasha Gregson-Wagner, Catherine Zeta-Jones, and Tim Robbins. So it's based on the 1995 novel of the same name by Nick Hornby. So it follows Rob Gordon, played by John Cusack, who's a record store owner who is recently single after a breakup with Laura, leading him to look back on his worst five breakups while attempting to reconcile with her. Hornby expressed surprise at how faithful the adaptation was, saying, quote, at times it appears to be a film in which John Cusack reads my book. So John Cusack was nominated for a Golden Globe Award for Best Actor, Motion Picture, Musical, or Comedy. And a television series of the same name was based on the film, and it starred the film and the novel starring Zoe Kravitz, who is Lisa Bonet's daughter. It was on Hulu. It was released in 2020.

plenty. So the soundtrack is amazing. So one of the challenges that the screenwriters faced was figuring out which songs would be used where in the film, because Rob, Dick, and Barry are, quote, such musical snobs, according to John Cusack. He and his screenwriting partners listened to 2,000 songs and picked 70 song cues. So, yeah, listened to a lot of songs, and they came up with some good ones. Like this one. Here's Love, Always See Your Face, from the High Fidelity soundtrack on your Soundtrack Tuesday lunch block.

0: From the movie High Fidelity, that is the Beta Band with Dry the Rain. 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One of my favorite songs from the soundtrack. In the movie, John Cusack's character, Rob Gordon, is at his record store, and he says, he whispers over to Jack Black's character, "I will now sell 5 copies of the 3 EPs by the Beta Band," and then he plays that song, and yeah, he sells the copies of the Beta Band's 3 EPs. So there you go. Thanks for listening to your High Fidelity Soundtrack Tuesday lunch block music. Before that, you had some Stereo Lab. Tune in tomorrow. I'll have your Cover Me Wednesday lunch block. 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All right, on the way, we'll take a look at your weather forecast, and your daily dose of David Bowie is next on 95.3.
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0: 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The National Weather Service forecasting sunny skies today, 75 degrees. Tonight, increasing clouds, a low around 56. And fair Wednesday, mostly cloudy, a high near 78.
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0: That is Jack White with God and the Broken Ribs. You were listening to Monroeville's Voice of the Firelands, 95.3 WLKR. All right, I've got to take a short break here. I'll be back with the weather forecast in just a few minutes. Also, we've got music from Cake and 21 Pilots, plus your good news stories are on the way. So stay tuned for that next on 95.3.
1: 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Some events going on around the area. On Wednesday, September 30th, Modest Mouse with Caroline Rose will play Jacob's Pavilion. Doors open at 7. The Foundation Room at the House of Blues in Cleveland will have Dupree's Dead Band on Friday, October 2nd. The Music Box Supper Club will have the Fleetwood Mac Tribute Brunch with Rumors on Sunday, October 4th at noon. Interpol will play the Agora in Cleveland on Wednesday, October 7th. Doors open at 7. Foster the People will play Blossom Music Center on October 8th as part of their Good Morning Sunshine tour. 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
0: 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The National Weather Service forecasting sunny skies today, 75 degrees. Tonight, increasing clouds, a low around 56. And for your Wednesday, mostly cloudy and 78.
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0: That is Nina, 99 Love Balloons. You're listening to Monroeville's Voice of the Firelands, 95.3 WLKR. Girl Cologne did a great cover of the American version, the English version of that song, over the weekend at Jubiligo. They've been doing amazing covers. They've covered Rage Against the Machine, Nirvana. They've got some Green Day coming out as well. So very excited to hear what's next from Girl Cologne. All right, right now. Good times are killing me. Time for your good news. It's brought to you by the Common Good Collective. Stop in at 11 West Main Street in Norwalk. They have eco-friendly refills, a thoughtful collection of secondhand treasures, foods free from artificial dyes, and products dedicated to fostering well-being online at commongoodoh.com. All right, and our girl Carrie sent me this one today. This one came from Channel 3. So the Cleveland Guardians fans are giving back to a Colorado charity after the Rockies helped the Guardians clinch their third consecutive American League Central title. So the White Sox were eliminated from the AL Central race on Saturday after the Rockies outfielder Hunter Goodman hit his 40th and 41st home runs of the season, helping Colorado beat Chicago 9-6. So, after the Rockies win, a Guardians fan posted on X asking if someone could organize a fundraiser for a Colorado charity in honor of Goodman. So, the Guardians responded that the team had reached out to the Rockies to find Goodman's charity of choice, and they shared that information with fans, directing them to Clothes to Kids of Denver. So, according to Clothes to Kids, as of 10:48 a.m. yesterday, the organization had received over 300-plus donations from Cleveland Guardians fans in 24 hours. So, the organization provides new and quality used clothing of two students from low-income or crisis-affected families in the Denver metro area, according to its website. The clothing is provided free of charge, and if you're a Guards fan who wants to just say thank you, you can donate as well. coloradogives.org/organization/clothes2kidsdenver. So there you go. It's awesome. If you ever have a positive news story that you'd like to share, you can email me, krose@wlkrradio.com. Right now, it's 21 Pilots. 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

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All right, that's coming up for you right now. It's the 10,000 Maniacs. 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
1: 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Fall is in the air and cooler temperatures are right around the corner. When you're ready to turn up the heat, Norwalk Heating and Air Conditioning is ready to keep your home comfortable. From the first cool morning to the coldest winter day, count on Norwalk Heating and Air Conditioning. The National Weather Service forecasting sunny skies today, 75 degrees. Tonight, increasing clouds, a low around 56. And for your Wednesday, mostly cloudy and 78.
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That is Bridget Calls Me Baby, their newest. It's called Jordy. You're listening to Mylan's Voice of the Firelands 95.3 WLKR. So we want to say congratulations to some of our winners.

0: winners, Natalie Campanella, Kevin Lewis, Cody Steele, and Brooklyn Rohrbach are the winners of the WLKR Get in the Pit with Modest Mouse contest. They get to get in the pit with a pair of pit tickets. See Modest Mouse with Caroline Rose. That's tomorrow night at Jacobs Pavilion in Cleveland. Thank you to everyone that entered the contest and to Jacobs Pavilion for helping us get our listeners in the pit with Modest Mouse. So we hope you all have a great time tomorrow night. Good times. Modest Mouse is great in concert. You guys are going to have fun. All right, coming up, let's see. We've got a look at your weather forecast. Also, I've got a great block of music. Metric, Blondie, Death Cab, and Hole are all on the way. Keep it right here on 95.3.
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0: 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The National Weather Service forecasting sunny skies today, 75 degrees. Tonight, increasing clouds, a low around 56. And for Wednesday, mostly cloudy, a high near 78.
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That song kind of destroys me every single time I hear it. I cry every time. So she wrote that song about her kids growing up and, you know, kind of like letting them go a little bit. That's Brandi Carlile with You Without Me, the sad gay version. So Brandi Carlile, she released her 2025 album, Returning to Myself. She released the sad gay version, which has all of the tracks where she did more intimate acoustic versions of them. And it's pretty fantastic. You can actually pre-order the signed vinyl. It comes out December 11th, 2026. You can pre-order until October 2nd. So there you go. Brandi Carlile, amazing. Amazing. She played that too. I watched the Austin City Limits. They inducted her into the Hall of Fame. And I watched that and she played that song. And again, tears. Just feelings. It's the whole thing. All right. I always went to Sinead for that. And now I think maybe Brandi Carlile has made the cut for when I really need a good cry. All right. Coming up, I've got your Tuesday TV reminders. Stay tuned for that. Right now, it's Echo and the Bunnymen, The Killing Moon.

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0: That is Modest Mouse with Float On. You were listening to Norwalk's Voice of the Firelands 95.3 WLKR. And of course, we had our winners for the Get in the Pit tickets to see Modest Mouse. That's tomorrow night at Jacobs Pavilion in Cleveland. Congratulations to Natalie Campanella, Kevin Lewis, Cody Steele, and Brooklyn Rohrbach. They won those pit tickets to see Modest Mouse tomorrow night. So congratulations. Have fun at the show. And yeah. Great in concert. All right, it is time for your Tuesday TV reminders. Dancing with the Stars is at 8 on ABC and Disney Plus. It's Yacht Rock night. let's see. Hall & Oates, 2 from Toto, 1 from Fleetwood Mac. There you go. Also, The Amazing Race, 25 years around the world, is at 8 on CBS. You know, like, I am not really into, like, reality competition things, but The Amazing Race was one that I was always like, I could do that. Yeah, why not? I wouldn't, but I'm just saying that that one was the one that I kind of like. Also, Comics Unleashed with Byron Allen, 20th anniversary special, is at 9 on CBC. I'm sorry, CBS. CBC. I'm thinking about hockey already. Also, Miller Night Football is at 9 on HBO, a documentary about Dennis Miller's controversial 2 seasons in the Monday Night Football broadcasting booth after ABC brought him in to shake things up and boost the ratings. Also, the stand-up special Sam Morrill, Incorrect, is on Netflix. And if you're looking for a WLKR artist on Late Night Tonight, Bruce Springsteen and Tom Morello will be on Jimmy Kimmel. All right, coming up, we'll take a look at your weather forecast. Also, I've got the Beatles next on 95.3.
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0: Forecasting sunny skies through the rest of your day, 75 degrees. Tonight, increasing clouds, a low around 56. And for your Wednesday, mostly cloudy and 78.
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0: her wildly talented singer-songwriter. So check it out. Yeah, that's Aubrey Bug. 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Some things on the calendar right now. Tomorrow, the Huron Public Library will have a thrifted ghost painting craft at 5 p.m. Turn thrifted landscapes and portraits into spooky art just in time for witching season. Paintings will be provided and finished paintings will be on display for the month of October. 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Let's see. 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
0: 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The National Weather Service forecasting sunny skies today, 75 degrees. Tonight, increasing clouds, a low around 56. And for your Wednesday, mostly cloudy and 78.
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0: That is the Gandharvas with Downtime. You were listening to Vermillion's Voice of the Firelands, 95.3 WLKR. I feel like I went into that a little aggressively.
1: Maybe a little bit. That's okay.
0: That's all right. That's how I'm rolling today.
1: Yeah.
0: What's up, Captain?
1: Not a whole lot. Kind of upset I wore jeans when it's near 80.
0: Yeah.
1: What is this nonsense?
0: You know what it is? It's always cold in this studio.
1: Yeah.
0: It always is. So.
1: Very true.
0: That's why I always have to, like, even in the, like, heat of, like, 95 degrees, I'm still, like, in a sweater and long pants when
1: because it gets cold in here.
0: It's so cold in the studio. So, except on Fridays when I do the local music spot, like,
1: then it gets hot
0: in here because, like, all those, you know, like, bodies and hot breath all over.
1: So
0: the
1: much
0: place.
1: Body heat.
0: So much. Especially when you get a big band coming in.
1: It goes from freezer to sauna. In about 2 minutes.
0: Yeah, so.
1: That's okay.
0: We got a window. We can open it up.
1: Exactly.
0: It's always fun.

0: when you hear the semis driving by.
1: Yeah.
0: There.
1: I mean, you can hear them driving by with the window closed at the time.
0: It's true, especially when they honk. That's always fun, too.
1: Mm-hmm.
0: All right, what do you got going on your show today?
1: Well, just like yesterday, no sports on the schedule, so we'll just have a game of music trivia around 3:40. Kara Wheeler will be coming in to talk about what's going on with the Norwalk Area United Fund, and plenty of music all the way till 8.
0: Yeah, they've got Dine Out for the Fun of It tomorrow at Suki.
1: Yeah.
0: I like some sushi. Mm-hmm. I like it a lot.
1: Who doesn't?
0: Carol Wheeler will come in and talk to you about that. And other than that, I don't know. It's Tuesday.
1: It is indeed Tuesday.
0: Which means at the Norwalk Theater, it's like $5 movies all day.
1: There you go.
0: And you get a free popcorn with your loyalty card.
1: We like that.
0: And I am trying to convince my kids to go see Endgame in the theater.
1: Oh, again. The re-release.
0: Because I want to see the like Doomsday
1: trailer
0: that comes along with it.
1: Well, it's not just a trailer. There's like new post-credit scenes and everything.
0: Oh, nice.
1: So there's
0: it's like
1: your
0: a whole
1: in.
0: Thing.
1: Yeah.
0: Yeah, so I'm trying to convince them to do that. I mean, Ward has baseball tonight, but Colm, he might come with me.
1: You can just not go to baseball. It's okay. Endgame's more important.
0: Oh, they've got their tournament coming up this weekend, so it is kind of important that he practices. Plus, Cam is a coach. He's an assistant coach.
1: Yeah, that would be a bit of a nightmare.
0: He's got to kind of be there. I tried to get them to leave their baseball game early on Saturday.
1: Oops.
0: So that they could come down to Jubiligo and see me, like, in girl choir.
1: Yeah.
0: And they didn't. Cam was just like, we gotta stay. We gotta make sure we, you know, play it out and stuff. But we did get to do girl choir. We did like a shorter set later on, so they did get to see that. So that was a lot of fun.
1: Very good.
0: And Ward, he got to introduce Scimitar.
1: Oh my.
0: Scimitar is like a metal band and they all dress in robes and you know, I don't even know who's all in the band. I do know who's all in the band. But I'm you know, like that's the whole point is that you don't know. So Ward went to Jubiligo dressed as a plague doctor.
1: Nice.
0: Right, with the like robe and the like cape and stuff. And you know, the crazy mask.
1: Love it.
0: So he was really excited about that. He loves to dress up. This kid is a Halloween maniac.
1: Good.
0: And so the Scimitar guys were like, hey, you want to like walk out on stage and like lead us out there with your, you know, like crazy get up? And they were like, will you carry a pig's head? And Ward was like, yes, I will. I will totally do that. And I'm like, it's not a real pig's head, right? Like, it's not. So it's happening.
1: Maybe
0: they
1: not.
0: They were like, no. And Ward was like, I don't care. Like,
1: it'll look real.
0: It was not a real pig's head.
1: But it looks real enough.
0: Yes. So he was really excited to go out there. And he like lifted the pig's head up over his head. And then the Scimitar guys filed in.
1: Oh, I love that.
0: He was really pumped about it. So
1: as he should be.
0: Yeah. And Colm won the cookie slam. So
1: nice.
0: That was his highlight. So even though after that he felt kind of sick.
1: I mean, I don't blame him.
0: It was a big old cookie. It was a delicious cookie.
1: Yeah.
0: I'm a big thank you to Eat My Cookie because they were out there and they were fantastic. And I do love their baked goods.
1: Yes.
0: So, yeah. Corey and I were just talking about it. They had a s'mores cookie.
1: Ooh.
0: I don't even like s'mores, and it was delicious.
1: There you go.
0: So, yeah, I'm not a big marshmallow fan, but...
1: But that's okay.
0: I was like...
1: For whatever reason, when in cookie form.
0: That's pretty good, man. Right? So, yeah, thanks to Eat My Cookie for putting on the cookie slam at the Jubiligo. Mm-hmm. And, yeah, my kid won. There was a girl who was, like, hot on his tail. And she, like, almost beat him, but he got it down the quickest. I was honestly afraid he was going to vomit.
1: Probably.
0: Yeah. So I was like, keep it down, kid.
1: But you know what? Worth it.
0: Totally worth it. All right. Stay tuned with the captain. Again, he'll play some music trivia in the 3 o'clock hour. He'll speak with Carol Wheeler from the Norwalk Area United Fund. And lots of great music.
1: Mm-hmm.
0: Okay, cool, cool. Every blessing to you and yours. I'll be back tomorrow. I'll have your Cover Me Wednesday lunch block of music. Got some great new covers.
1: Ooh.
0: For you. So got a couple of those, but you can get requests into krose@wlkradio.com. All right, I'm taking off to Audio Slave. 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

0: Babe Rainbow with Waterfall on a Norwalk's 95.3 WLKR. What's up, Firelands? It's the Captain Chris Morgan back here for your Tuesday afternoon drive, hanging out and having some fun all the way till 8 o'clock again tonight. Still no sports on the schedule, with the Guardians being off until the weekend with that first round playoff bye. So tonight, once 8 o'clock rolls around, we'll hand things over to Martin Davis for your overnight. Later on this hour, we'll have a game of music trivia coming up around 3:40. Got a couple looks at your weather forecast as well. Later today, we'll also check in with Carol Wheeler from the Norwalk Area United Fund. 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
1: Good afternoon, everybody, and happy Tuesday. After a beautiful start to the day today, some clouds have popped up out there across the area. These fair weather clouds will hang around for the afternoon. Otherwise, a quiet, warm fall day on tap for us. Fair weather clouds have built in over the area this afternoon. These clouds will float harmlessly through the skies and filter that sunshine from time to time. These partly cloudy conditions will continue for the remainder of the afternoon. Winds will remain pretty calm out there, but we could have some areas of winds up to 5 miles per hour. If you have afternoon plans, be sure to keep those sunglasses handy. This evening, we will continue to see these partly cloudy skies across the area. These fair weather clouds will dissipate a bit, but some will remain through the evening hours. Again, they will harmlessly float through the skies across the area. Winds will remain relatively calm across the area, which will give us a perfect evening out there. If you have plans this evening, we won't have any major weather issues across the area. Overnight tonight, we will continue to see partly cloudy skies across the area. We will have some increase in cloud cover late in the overnight period, but we should remain partly cloudy through the overnight. Winds will remain calm out there to start the overnight, but increase to about 5 miles per hour as we get closer to sunrise. If you have plans to be out and about late tonight or early tomorrow morning, we won't have any weather concerns in the area. Temps today will remain steady in the low to mid 70s. Lows tonight will drop back into the mid 50s. Have a great afternoon and stay safe out there. 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

0: Neighborhood with sweater weather on Collins, voice of the Firelands, 95.3 WLKR. Don't go anywhere. We'll have some more music coming up in just a few minutes, including some of the Smithereens and some Dashboard Confessional. But a look at your weather forecast is next.
1: Criminals and corrupt politicians think Ohio taxpayers are easy money until they run into Keith Faber. As state auditor, Faber went after fraudsters who stole from Ohio taxpayers, uncovering $12 billion in fraud and overpayments. And when public officials broke the law, Keith Faber didn't let up, securing 170 convictions on hundreds of criminal charges against Republicans, Democrats, and independents.
2: I've loved being state auditor. 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
1: 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The rest of today, looking at bright sunny skies with a high up around 76. That'll drop down to a low of 56 tonight with partly cloudy skies for the overnight, then mostly cloudy tomorrow with a high of 78.
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0: Interpol, see out loud, Anna Collins, 95.3 WLKR. It's that time once again, Fire Lens. Let's play a game of music trivia. Today, we are playing for a free pair of Pavilion tickets to go see Foster the People with Goth Babe on the Good Morning Sunshine Tour, that show coming up on October 8th over at Blossom Music Center. So if you want to be our winner and get yourself that pair of Pavilion tickets to go see Foster the People on the 8th, all you've got to do is be the first to correctly answer our question. Gonna deal with the artist Tyler Childers for that question here today. And that question is, how old is Tyler Childers? So one more time, how old is the artist Tyler Childers? If you've got the answer to that question and want to be our winner today, just hop on the phone and give me a call. Call in for Sandusky at 419-609-4953 and in Norwalk, 419-663-4953. Be the first to call and correctly answer our question, how old is the artist Tyler Childers? If you're the first to correctly answer that question, you'll be our winner today and get yourself a free pair of tickets to go see Foster the People with Goth Babe over at Blossom on October 8th. So if you've got that answer, hop on that phone right now and give me that call.
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3: 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The rest of today, looking at bright sunny skies with a high up around 76. That'll drop down to a low of 56 tonight, with increasing clouds for the overnight, then mostly cloudy tomorrow with a high of 78.
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Bastille with Pompeii on Monroeville's 95.3 WLKR. We've got a winner in today's game of music trivia. Our winner today is Edna from Monroeville. She was the first to correctly answer our question, which was, how old is the artist Tyler Childers? And she correctly answered that Tyler Childers is 35 years old. So congratulations, Edna. You're our winner today, and you're going away with a free pair of Pavilion tickets to go see Foster the People with Goth Babe on the Good Morning Sunshine Tour over at Blossom Music Center on October 8th. Have a great time and enjoy the show. I'm sure it's going to be a ton of fun. But now let's take a listen to that 35-year-old artist, Tyler Childers. Here's Long Violent History.

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4: AP News, I'm Ed Donahue. The Supreme Court will allow President Trump to continue deporting people to countries other than their own for now. While the justices consider whether the policy is legal, the High Court said today it will hear arguments on whether migrants must have a chance to object. Jack Smith, a former special counsel who brought two federal indictments

Smashing Pumpkins, Bullet with Butterfly Wings, Anna Olena's 95.3 WLKR. What's up, Firelands? It's the Captain Chris Morgan getting into hour number two of your Tuesday afternoon drive. Hey.

hammer.

0: You're tuned in to your Tuesday afternoon drive on 95.3 WLKR. I'm the Captain Chris Morgan, joined once again this week by Carol Wheeler from the Norwalk Area United Fund. Carol, missed you last week while I was on the morning show, but we're back at it here today.
1: I'm glad you're back. You got a beautiful day. You brought beautiful weather back with you. This is probably one of the favorite days of the year. It's beautiful out.
0: Absolutely is beautiful out. And just another one of those cases where you get a beautiful day right before night out here this week.
1: Yes, we do. I think that for the most part, even if it's damping at the dine out, it's easy still to dine out because you don't feel like cooking. So dine out tomorrow is going to be at Suki Asian Cuisine. I think it's a wonderful spot. I'm not a big sushi lover, but I really like their other items on their menu. I've tried multiple of them. So I think anybody will find what they like there. They can easily tweak whatever they have on their menu to fit your needs, I guess.
0: Yeah, definitely got options over there. Not just the sushi over there, but I will say, my first time having sushi was from Suki and kind of got hooked ever since.
1: Well, I hear that the whole station here is hooked on it. So that's something that this station loves sushi. I'm one of those people that tried sushi years ago and must have not have got the right flavor and decided I wasn't going to try it again.
0: That's quite
1: so. Maybe they'll change my mind someday when I'm there, but for now, I'll just have what I know I like.
0: Maybe someday, but today is not that day.
1: Tomorrow might be. You never know.
0: We'll have to see. But of course, let your server know you're there for dine out, and a portion of the proceeds go towards that 2027 campaign. Do we got any updates on that this week?
1: The campaign did go up again, so we're at that time of year where I think it goes up every week. It's very exciting waiting for the mail every day. It's kind of a contest of how many checks there are going to be every day. So we are at 19% of goal this week. So we're at about 112,000. So we are still going strong. As far as the incoming, we're staying on pace with past years. So that's always a supportive thing to know that we're still, building a stronger tomorrow, which is our campaign theme this year.
0: Absolutely. Of course, just continuing to plug away here.

0: the early portion of the campaign cycle, and with that higher goal this year, of course, being on pace, definitely a good thing.
1: Yes, it's definitely a good thing. We also have Aviant coming in today. When I get back, they're bringing back, they did a blessing bag drive along with their annual campaign and in-house. They do payroll deductions, so that's great for their company, and they really give out prizes to their employees. It's a big hoopla at their company, so we appreciate Aviant's support for that, corporately as well as locally. It's wonderful to see all the participation, and we can't thank them enough for all the supplies they're going to drop off this afternoon to help our blessing bag projects continue, because with the increase in need in our community, the blessing bags are certainly going out at a much stronger pace than past years. This is the highest need we've had for them. We're giving 12 to 15 out a week, and we used to give out like 1 to 2 a week. So, you know, over 5-year spread, that's going up just as quick.
0: Absolutely, just as quick. So if you're someone that has some of those extra items that you can give to the Blessing Bag Program, please do so. You can drop them off at the office there on Seminary Street, or get in touch with Carol and the rest of the people at the office and see what else you can do.
1: That would be great. I know my neighbor, she brings stuff over and sits it in my driveway and sends me a text and said I dropped some more off, and we appreciate that as well.
0: So. Absolutely. And now, of course, Carol, as we get ready to flip the calendar over to October, that means we are just another week closer here to the annual marathon once again.
1: Yes, the marathon is clicking right along. It's something that is... you didn't know what to expect for the second year, but it seems like it's going to be about the same size as it was last year. We have 156 runners scheduled already for the event, but I do want to warn you, if you're out there and you've been contemplating, do I or don't I, you really need to make that decision within the next 24 hours, because the deadline to guarantee a t-shirt is tomorrow at 11 p.m., So if you have not signed up, please go to the runner sign up and sign up for that event. You can click on our website at Norwalk Area UF and get to it, or you can just type in Maple City Half Marathon and it'll get you right to the site for that as well. It's a different course this year. I think we've mentioned that a couple times. We thought the Linwood Bridge was going to be closed, so they did a reroute. So we are starting at the high school and we are ending at the high school this year. So there will be a little bit of a double loop in it, but you will cross over some of the same route on your way out and on the way in this year because of what, you know, going to the high school this year. We do think that this could end up being the permanent route, according to Pat Spettle, because it allows for more parking and it just allows for the main routes not to be closed as long. And a couple of our dangerous intersections last year are eliminated. So from this route, so you do a little more at the reservoir and a little more on some on, I guess, not so active, but I can't think of the right term, but busy streets, so to speak. We're trying to take the route along the easiest course that we can make it. It will eventually go over the Linwood Bridge, though, so we'll probably come up a different street next year. But it will pretty much probably stay the same route ongoing if we have success with this, because parking will be a lot easier, especially when they have the other school belt out there by the high school. You can park on both sides then, and it'll be easy ingress and egress from the site.
0: Well, definitely a little bit of a blessing in disguise there. And speaking of blessings, definitely still looking for some volunteers to help out with the marathon, too.
1: We are a little short on the number of volunteers right now. So if you are thinking about helping, please do so. We need people that'll stand at the water stations and pass water out and Gatorade out. And then we also need help with directions at the different intersections. Now, the police do all the main intersections, so you wouldn't have to worry about it being at a main intersection. But we do need a couple people to send the runners in the right direction. So if you're able to help out with that, please email Jonna Young at community@norwalkareauf.org, and she will get you connected with Pat, or email Pat if you know Pat's email, and we'll get you on the list to get you. There is a training. Only one person from your group, if you have a group of four, has to be at the training. But the training's going to be Saturday morning, and they can give you the information on that as well. That's just to make sure you understand the safety of the race and who to contact during the race for assistance.
0: All right. With that, anything else you want to add before we wrap things up this week?
1: Have a great week. I think we're having an outstanding stretch of nice weather, and I think even though it's supposed to rain this weekend, it's supposed to be warm.
0: Yeah.
1: So that's not a bad thing, and it's not a bad thing to dip into the 60s on your first weekend.

0: So I think last week it wasn't really fallish. So,
1: not quite just yet.
0: So this will be your first feel of fall. You can actually wear a sweatshirt and be very comfortable, I think, because I think we are supposed to hit 60 on Sunday.
1: All right. With that, we'll go ahead and wrap things up for this week. But thanks for coming in once again, Carol, and we'll talk to you again soon, okay?
0: All right. Thank you.
1: Absolutely. With that, we'll take a short commercial break and have a look at your weather right after that.
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1: 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The rest of today, looking at bright sunny skies with a high up around 76. That'll drop down to a low of 56 tonight, with partly cloudy skies for the overnight, then mostly cloudy tomorrow with a high of 78.
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0: 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Coming up tomorrow, it's the One Book, One Community, a celebration at the Norwalk Public Library from 6 to 7 p.m. Join NPL for a night full of snacks and laughs as they finish off their Maple City Reads One Book, One Community event. They'll celebrate with a Reader's Theater performed by Sandusky Improv and You. It's a picnic-themed snacks being provided. 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We'll be right back with another look at your weather forecast after this short commercial break. Then it's right back to the music, so don't go away.
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0: Your 95.3 weather is brought to you by Norwalk Heating and Air. Fall is in the air and cooler temperatures are right around the corner. When you are ready to turn up the heat, Norwalk Heating and Air Conditioning is ready to keep your home comfortable. From the first cool morning to the coldest winter day, count on Norwalk Heating and Air Conditioning. The rest of today, still looking at bright sunny skies with a high up around 76. That'll drop down to a low of 56 tonight with partly cloudy skies for the overnight, then mostly cloudy tomorrow with a high of 78.
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Portugal the Man, Feel It Still, on in North Fairfield's 95.3 WLKR. Make sure you stay with us. We'll have the latest local, state, and national news coming your way here at the top of the hour. But for right now, let's keep the music going with some Modest Mouse. Here's Missed the Boat.

Was it ever worth it? Was there all that much to gain? Well, we knew we'd miss the boat, and we'd already missed the plane. We didn't read the invite, we just danced in our own wake. All our favorites were a plane, so we could shake, shake, shake, shake, shake. Tiny curtains opened, and we heard the tiny clap of little hands and tiny man would tell a little joke.

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3: 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Good afternoon, I'm Mike Lilje. A retrial of local podcaster Ashley Ford has been delayed. According to the Sandusky Register, it was originally scheduled to start yesterday, but was postponed due to a number of motions that still needed to be decided. The original trial on mortgage fraud charges ended in a hung jury and mistrial. The U.S. Marshals have found two missing Lorain County children. The two children, ages 1 and 4, were found in Indiana after being reported missing earlier this month. Their mother, 26-year-old Asia Brown, was also found and charged with interference with custody. It was a great night of food and fellowship for a meaningful cause. Second Harvest Food Bank of North Central Ohio held their 21st annual Generous Helpings fundraiser Sunday, featuring over 15 local restaurants, in addition to live entertainment, raffles, and a celebration of the past and present work done to fight food insecurity in area communities. The sold-out event hosted close to 400 people, with an estimated amount raised to provide over 1 million meals to neighbors in need across North Central Ohio. Huron County Growth Partnership is set to host an awards event next month. It will

0: take place October 7th from 5 p.m. to 7 p.m. at the Village Barn in Monroeville. The honorees include Donald Graham and Associates, Extol of Ohio, and the Coffee House in Plymouth. The city of Sandusky will conduct its annual fall cleanup at Oakland Cemetery beginning on October 5th. During the cleanup, all decorative items placed throughout the cemetery will be removed and disposed of to allow cemetery staff to perform necessary ground maintenance. Families and loved ones who wish to keep any items from a gravesite are asked to remove them prior to October 5th. Following the cleanup, new cemetery decorations may be placed beginning October 10th. In sports, the Major League Baseball playoffs get underway with the best 2 out of 3 wild card round. The Cleveland Guardians await the winner of the White Sox and Astros 3-game series. Also, the NHL regular season gets underway tonight. The Columbus Blue Jackets will play their first game coming up on Thursday evening. A look at the weather from the National Weather Service. For tonight, look for increasing cloudiness, lows around 56. For tomorrow, mostly cloudy. High temperatures will reach right around 78 degrees. I'm Mike Lilje, 95.3 WLKR Local News. Up next, the latest in world and national news headlines.
1: AP News, I'm Ben Thomas. Confidence in the economy sunk to the lowest level in more than a decade. Saka Magani has the latest assessment.
2: The Conference Board's Consumer Confidence Index tumbled this month, down nearly 7 points from August. It's now 81.9, the lowest in more than a dozen years, since April 2014. The dismal reading comes with prices remaining high and wages stagnating as the Iran war continues. Consumer inflation accelerated last month, but yesterday...
3: The inflation's coming way down, and when you see what happens, as soon as that war ends, inflation's going to be eradicated.
2: President Trump is still blaming high prices on Joe Biden, though inflation has risen since his own inauguration. The government tomorrow will release the latest version of the Federal Reserve's preferred inflation gauge. Sagar Meghani, Washington.
1: Employers posted 7.1 million job openings last month, fewer than July, but it indicates the labor market remains sturdy. Iran's currency has fallen to a new low, while Iran's top diplomat says indirect negotiations with the U.S. about reopening the Strait of Hormuz have become more serious. Oil prices eased, Brent crude settling just above $96 per barrel. U.S. gasoline prices moving lower. AAA puts the national average for regular grade just below $4.46 per gallon. Stocks drifted lower on Wall Street.
3: There's a belief that there should be tremendous self-regulation.
1: President Trump says leaders of artificial intelligence companies have signed an accord to self-police AI development. The Supreme Court's allowing quick deportations of migrants to countries other than their own to resume as it weighs the Trump administration's policy. And in Ohio, former music pastor Caleb Flynn, who appeared on American Idol, has been convicted of murdering his wife. This is AP News.
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0: God's gonna cut you down. 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
1: Johnny Cash, God's Gonna Cut You Down on Port Clinton's 95.3 WLKR. What's up, Firelands? It's the Captain Chris Morgan, still here on your Tuesday afternoon drive, hanging out and having some fun all the way till 8 o'clock tonight. No sports on the schedule with the Guards having the day off, really the week off, since they won't be back at it until Saturday, thanks to that first round of bye. But because of that, once 8 o'clock rolls around, we'll hand things over to Martin Davis for your overnight. Later on this hour, we'll have another look at your community calendar, a couple more looks at your weather forecast as well, and of course, plenty of

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2: Ooh, hey, hey. 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

0: Jamiroquai, Virtual Insanity, on North Fairfield's Voice of the Firelands, 95.3 WLKR. Before that, some of the Killers, A Smile Like You Mean It. We'll have some more music coming up in just a few minutes, including a little L King and some Mazzy Star. But a look at your weather forecast is next. It's time now for a look at your WLKR Entertainment Guide. Some events going on around the area. On Wednesday, September 30th, Modest Mouse with Caroline Rose will play Jacob's Pavilion. Doors open at 7. The Foundation Room at the House of Blues in Cleveland will have Dupree's Dead Band on Friday, October 2nd. The Music Box Supper Club will have the Fleetwood Mac Tribute Brunch with Rumors on Sunday, October 4th at noon. Interpol will play the Agora in Cleveland on Wednesday, October 7th. Doors open at 7. Foster the People will play Blossom Music Center on October 8th as part of their Good Morning Sunshine tour. 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
1: The following are general contest rules for WLKR. 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No employee or any member of their families of the Elyria-Lorraine Broadcasting Company, its advertisers and promoters of any contest are eligible. The stated parties and promotional participants are not liable for injury incurred because of any contest promotion. Limit one winner per household every 30 days. Winner has 30 days from the date of giveaway to pick their prize up. Grand prize drawings will be determined per contest. Winners agree to sign a contest release form as a condition of receiving the prize package. Winners agree to allow the use of his or her name, likeness, and or voice for additional publicity and advertising purposes for the period of 1 year from the grand prize drawing date without additional compensation. WLKR reserves the right to amend these rules at any time. All decisions of WLKR are final. Prizes may not be refunded, transferred, or exchanged. All taxes, including sales tax and federal tax, are the sole responsibility of the winner. Copies of these rules are available by sending a self-addressed stamped envelope to General Contest Rules, care of WLKR, 10327 Milan Road, US Route 250, Milan, Ohio, 44846. 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
2: 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The rest of today, still looking at bright sunny skies with a high up around 76. That'll drop down to a low of 56 tonight with partly cloudy skies for the overnight. Then mostly cloudy tomorrow with a high of 78.
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0: 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Coming up tomorrow, the Norwalk Area United Fund is having Dine Out for the Fund of It, this time over at Suki Asian Cuisine in Norwalk, benefiting their 2027 campaign, Building a Stronger Tomorrow. If you have an event you would like added to the community calendar, please email it to calendar@wlkrradio.com. Let's take another short commercial break right now, and we'll have a look at your weather forecast after that. Then it's right back to the music.
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1: The following are general contest rules for WLKR. 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The stated parties and promotional participants are not liable for injury incurred because of any contest promotion. Limit one winner per household every 30 days. Winner has 30 days from the date of giveaway to pick their prize up. Grand prize drawings will be determined per contest. Winners agree to sign a contest release form as a condition of receiving the prize package. Winners agree to allow the use of his or her name, likeness, and or voice for additional publicity and advertising purposes for the period of 1 year from the grand prize drawing date without additional compensation. WLKR reserves the right to amend these rules at any time. All decisions of WLKR are final. Prizes may not be refunded, transferred, or exchanged. All taxes, including sales tax and federal tax, are the sole responsibility of the winner. Copies of these rules are available by sending a self-addressed stamped envelope to General Contest Rules, care of WLKR, 10327 Milan Road, US Route 250, Milan, Ohio, 44846. Rules are also available at WLKRradio.com.
2: 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The rest of today, still looking at bright sunny skies with a high up around 76. That'll drop down to a low of 56 tonight with partly cloudy skies for the overnight, then mostly cloudy skies tomorrow with a high of 78.
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The Black Keys with 10 a.m. Automatic on Bailey Lakes 95.3 WLKR. Coming up, some more music from Shannon and the Clams and some Florence and the Machine, but right now, Head in the Heart with Shake.

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Wet Leg with Pokemon on Berlin Heights 95.3 WLKR. What's up, Firelands? It's the Captain Chris Morgan here for a couple more hours on your Tuesday afternoon drive. Hanging out and having some fun all the way till 8 o'clock again tonight. No sports on the schedule thanks to the Guardians having the first round bye. So once 8 o'clock rolls around, we'll hand things over to Martin Davis for your overnight. Later on this hour, we'll have a couple more looks at your weather forecast and, of course, plenty of music to sit back, relax, and enjoy the early evening. So let's get right back to it with some Tom Petty. Here's Walls.

0: City and Color with Thirst on Bayview's Voice of the Firelands, 95.3 WLKR. Before that, some Duranda Jones and the Indications, Witch You. Don't go anywhere, we'll have some more music coming up in just a few minutes, including some of the Talking Heads and some Red Hot Chili Peppers, but a look at your weather is next.
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2: 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The rest of today, looking at bright sunny skies with a high up near 76. That'll drop down to a low of 56 tonight with partly cloudy skies for the overnight, then mostly cloudy tomorrow with a high of 78.
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0: 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Let's go ahead and take another short commercial break. We'll have a look at your weather forecast after that. Then it's right back to the music with Bridget Calls Me Baby.
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4: 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The rest of tonight, looking at partly cloudy skies with a low dropping down near 56. That'll be back up to a high of 78 tomorrow, with mostly cloudy skies during the day, then a chance of showers tomorrow night with a low of 67.
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The Cranberries with Zombie on Willard's 95.3 WLKR. Let's keep the music flowing, head into our final hour together tonight. I got a little Third Eye Blind and Noah Kahan coming up, but first, it's Boy Genius, Cool About It.

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attaboy with full cloud on Plymouth's 95.3 WLKR. What's up, Firelands? It's the Captain Chris Morgan here for just another hour on your Tuesday afternoon drive, hanging out and having some fun all the way till 8 o'clock tonight, and no sports on the schedule with the Guardians being off until the weekend, so once 8 o'clock rolls around, we'll hand things over to Martin Davis for your overnight. Later on this hour, though, we'll have a couple more looks at your weather for

0: 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Before that, some Dr. Dog, Bring My Baby Back. We'll have some more music coming up in just a few minutes, including a little more David Bowie and some Bush, but a look at your weather forecast is next.
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2: 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The rest of tonight, looking at partly cloudy skies with a low dropping down near 56. That'll be back up to a high of 78 tomorrow with mostly cloudy skies throughout the day. Then a chance of showers tomorrow night with a low of 67.
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0: 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Let's take one more short commercial break and we'll have a final look at your weather forecast after that. That is right back to the music as we start to wrap things up for your Tuesday afternoon drive.
1: 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We have a Northern Ohio Conference matchup on Thursday with Huron hosting Norwalk. 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That's Norwalk at Huron in high school volleyball presented by Stein Olsen & Stang CPAs on 92.9 WLKR Classic.
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0: 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The rest of tonight, looking at partly cloudy skies with a low dropping down near 56. That'll be back up to a high of 78 tomorrow, with mostly cloudy skies during the day, and a chance of showers for tomorrow night, with a low of 67.
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Young the Giant, Different Kind of Love on Vermillion's 95.3 WLKR. That'll do it for me tonight. It's the Captain Chris Morgan getting on out of here, but it's been a blast hanging out with y'all all day again today on your Tuesday afternoon drive. We'll be back tomorrow, same time, same place, and once again this week, the full 5-hour show all the way till 8 o'clock with no sports on the schedule as we get you over that hump on hump day and ready for the end of

the work week. We'll have a game of music trivia going on again around 3:40 to go along with plenty of music and a whole lot more. So don't miss your Wednesday afternoon drive starting tomorrow at 3 here on 95.3. For tonight, though, let's head on out of here to some more music and let Martin Davis get settled in for your overnight. Have a great night. Thanks for listening. As always, continue to be safe, be smart, wash your hands. But most importantly, be nice to each other and lift each other up because we're all in this together. Here's a little more Bastille, Bad Blood.

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She's finicky. 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